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I am your host, Kaylin, and the first songs that we have lined up today is Freaked Out by Fat Pappy, and, sorry, just laughing at the name. Then we have Cinderella by Mac Miller and T.Y. Dolla, and then we have E85 by Don Tolley. Let's get these tunes going.

0: Sorry.
1: No, no, no, no, no, no, no, no, no, no, no.
0: Sorry.
1: Hey, I've been.

If you're just tuning in, that song was E85 by Don Tovler. The next songs we have up is Crave You by Flight Facilities, Noble by F3 Me, and then Back Home by Yeet and JoJo. More music coming your way right now.

If you're just tuning in, this is 3MD on 97.1. That song was Back Home by Yeet. The next song we have up is White Keys by Dominic Fire, and then Legacy by Pixie. Tune it up loud for this next block of amazing songs. Am I right?

If you're just tuning in, this is 3MDR's Fresh Air on 97.1 FM. I'm your host, Kaylin, and the next songs that we have up on our agenda are Earrings by Malcolm Todd and then Damned by Mingle. Some really good songs coming up. Let's just get the tracks rolling, shall we?

0: As a young person, a lot of us feel like there aren't many spaces that are actually for us. Everything's either loud, competitive, online, or it just doesn't feel like a safe space to make mistakes in. The Forge exists because being creative shouldn't feel lonely. It's a place where you can hang out, make things, fail, try again, and not feel any judgment. You don't have to explain yourself here. You're allowed to be quiet or take space to figure things out. The Forge is about connection through creativity. It's about building something together instead of trying to do it all on your own.
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That was Damn by Mingle. If you're just tuning in, this is Fresh Air. You're listening to 3MDR 97.1 FM, and I am your host, Kaylin. The next tracks we have up are Butterflies by Brent, Nights by Frank Ocean, The Morning by The Weeknd. These are some pretty good hits. Let's keep the music flowing.

What is up, Melbourne? That last song was The Morning by The Weeknd. The next song we have up is The Color Violet by Troy Lance, our classic. And then we have Small Worlds by Mac Miller. And I'm debating either Shut Up, My Mum's Calling by Hotel Ugly or Bad Habit by Steve Lacy. So I guess it's going to have to be a surprise for you guys, to be completely honest with you guys, for that part. It's gonna have to be a surprise. Let's get these tunes rolling.

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0: freezing snow season
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0: Now clouds start to move. 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
3: 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Go on. 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Yeah you, Steve.

If you're just tuning in, this is Fresh Air on 3MDR 97.1. That was Shut Up My Mum's Calling by Hotel Ugly. And this is your host, Kaylin, signing off because I'm going to play one last song, Bad Habit by Steve Lacey, and then we're going to pass it off to Swell Dames from 12 p.m. to 1 p.m. Let's get this last song rolling.

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0: Tonight we're at Quonset Point, Rhode Island, playing for the officers and men of the United States Naval Air Station. 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

0: Hello, folks. You're listening to Swell Dames. Yeah, that's a little program we put together to celebrate those wonderful female singers of the 1930s, 40s, 50s, 60s, thereabouts and beyond. And today in the studio, I don't have Dale with me. Unfortunately, Dale is having a well-earned break, and he's, I think, in the sunny sunshine state of Queensland, I think. And but I do have a very able replacement for Dale, and that is Warren. Hello, Warren. How are you?
1: Look, I'm not too bad, actually, Roscoe. The one thing I can do is fill his chair, at any rate.
0: Oh, you're doing that really well, too. That's warming it up for him for next time.
1: That's right, yes.
0: Okay, now we had a nice bouncy little start to the show today, didn't we? I think it's always wonderful to start off a show with the Andrew Sisters.
1: My word.
0: Yeah, that was Be Me Bist Du Schein, which is...
1: wonderful pronunciation.
0: Thank you.
1: Well,
0: yes,
1: done.
0: I've got some pronunciation clues here to help you with it, ably supplied by you, so thank you very much for that. Sure. And those words that I did mention really do mean that you are grand, so I won't give you the actual translation from Yiddish, but... And that song was a breakthrough song for the Andrew Sisters. They made their mark with that song. It became a big hit. It was their first big hit way back in the late 1930s, 1937, I think, from memory. And the song was written by the amazing Sammy Kahn, who we are celebrating today. We are celebrating the songs of Sammy Kahn, I think one of the great, great... contributors to the Great American Songbook. Fabulous songwriter. We're going to, and to do that, we're actually going to feature a wide range of singers today, Warren. We're going to have people like Peggy Lee, Julie London, Shirley Horn, Diana Shore, Ella Fitzgerald is going to make an appearance today, June Hutton, and all well-known peoples, and some not-so-well-known people too, like Diana Panton and Kitty Callan. A few others there that might be surprises for people.
1: Now, as with most swell dames who, for some reason, seem to change their name, Sammy Kahn was born Samuel Cohen, but I think that was the name of either an actor or something. He had to change that, so that's where we get the Sammy Kahn, and he changed the Kahn from a K to a C because someone else had that name. So it was it was pretty close, isn't it?
0: It is.
1: Between Cohen and Kahn.
0: Okay, so, and... Although, from that exuberance of the Andrew Sisters, we're going to look at some of the sophisticated ballads that he did as well, Warren, and some of his Hollywood favourites as well. So it's going to be a bit, and I think, Warren, you're going to tell us a bit more about his Hollywood adventures a little bit later on. He did forge a massive impression there in Hollywood. And we're going to talk, I think one of the ways we're going to sort of structure this program today is really look through his collaborators, his work with his collaborators. And he had three main collaborators. The first one was Saul Chaplin, and Saul and Sammy wrote the Andrew Sisters song that we started the program with. And then he started work with the really, really important contributor, and that was Julie Stein. And then later in career, after Julie Stein had passed on, he started working with Jimmy Van Heusen and created some wonderful work with Jimmy Van Heusen. That Heusen team, Warren, makes me think of Sinatra's great album, Come Fly With Me. And I think this is just my point of view, but I think they captured Sinatra's sort of... His sort of persona at that time in the mid-50s, which was a ring-a-ding-ding persona. And in fact, not only did they help with it, but I think they may well have defined it, actually.
1: Well, it just shows you how our brains work differently. But when I think of Jimmy Van Heusen, I think of a shirt.
0: Great. All right. Okay, we might have a few more little tunes coming up now, I think... I think we've got some... We'll play some more of the Saul Chaplin ones, I think. I did mention Peggy Lee before, so let's hear a bit of Peggy Lee.

0: Two songs there, penned by the magnificent Sammy Kahn. That the last one we heard was in collaboration with Julie Stein. We're going to talk a bit more about Julie Stein a little bit later on. That was I've heard that song before. That was performed by Helen Forrest. And on the record and the credit in those days, it would have been would have read something like this. She performed with Harry James and his orchestra, but the record would have said Harry James and his orchestra, vocal chorus by Helen Forrest. That was from 1942. It was a big hit in wartime USA. It's actually number one on the hit parade over there, Warren, at that time. And before that, we had Peggy Lee with Please Be Kinder, a nice, slow, romantic version of that tune, which was written by Sammy Kahn with his really first collaborator, and that was Saul Chaplin. Now, you mentioned something interesting, Warren, about that album before. You said it was conducted by someone?
1: It was conducted by Frank Sinatra.
0: Okay.
1: Which I find rather unusual.
0: Why is that?
1: For him to be doing any conducting.
0: Right.
1: Because, number one, as far as I know, he couldn't read music.
0: Yeah, I think you're right. I don't think he could read music, but the way they would have made out the charts and the arrangements, I think, is interesting. No, he dabbled in a few things, old Frank, and a great musician. He loved the songs that Sammy Kahn and Jules
1: Stein
0: and other collaborators with Sammy Kahn, but he particularly liked Sammy Kahn's lyrics. They were sort of, he thought of them as a gift for his mouth. He just loved to be able to speak them. And this is one of the things, Warren, I think that's interesting about Sammy Kahn, is that his songs, the lyrics are very conversational. I think that it made it, you know, makes it easier for singers. Sometimes the lyrics can be like Cole Porter or Lorenz Hart. The lyrics can be quite poetic and whatever, and sometimes it's hard to get your phrasing and your breathing quite right with the complicated lyrics. But with Sammy Kahn, they were always, you know, very conversational, I think. A nice aspect about his singing. All right. The the Helen Forrest song, was, of course, I mentioned Harry James before, that comes from 1942. And I think one of the Sammy Kahn really sort of made a big impact on the music world during the war. I think his songs really summed up the mood. They were able to reflect on the mood of the USA and the rest of the world during the wartime years. Now, a little bit of background about Sammy Kahn. He was born in New York in 1913, Warren. And what was his name? You mentioned it before. What was his name?
1: Samuel Cohen.
0: Samuel Cohen. Okay, thank you. He became, as I said, one of America's most successful and admired lyricists, writing words to hundreds, if not maybe 1,000 popular songs. And I think he really helped define that great American songbook. His career began during the swing era, and we heard a little bit of that with the Harry James arrangement there before. But he quickly established a reputation for crafting lyrics that sounded natural, conversational, and very, very memorable. His first breakthrough was that song with the Andrews Sisters before, and it launched his career that would span four decades. He's often mentioned in conjunction with Frank Sinatra, but he was able to craft his writing that really sort of appealed to a lot of other singers as well too, and different musical settings. He was able to craft his songs so that they would work well on record, but also well in films too. He made a really strong impact in film. We'll talk about that later, and I think Warren's going to mention something about his success at the Academy Awards ceremony, but we'll come to that later. All right, and as I mentioned, he collaborated with a number of very, very fine songwriters, and they provided the music. The ones that stand, of course, were Saul Chaplin, Julie Stein, and Jimmy Van Heusen. But there are many others that he worked with as well. All right, I'm going to come back to a little bit more chit-chat about him a little bit later, but I think we should play some more tunes. And the next one we've got coming up, Warren, is
1: the lovely Julie London.
0: One of your favourites, yes.
1: My word.
0: And she does get a little bit lonely, particularly one night of the week.
1: That'd have to be Saturday night, wouldn't it?
0: Another aspect of Sammy Kahn is that his songs maybe very melancholy sometimes, but they were always optimistic. They were always offered hope. Let's hear Julie London.

0: Two ballads there written by Sammy Kahn and Julie Stein. First one was Saturday Night is the Loneliest Night of the Week. It was performed then for our pleasure, Warren, by Julie London, and it was from her album For the Night People. Very apt title for an album. That album came out in 1966. All right, and that is another song that was really closely associated with Frank Sinatra as well. And we followed that with a very jazzy and very moody and quite a, you know, reflective sort of tune by Shirley Horn. I do like Shirley Horn a lot with her fine piano playing as well as her fine singing and fine interpretation of that classic by Sammy Kahn and Julie Stein. Now, just out of interest, you know, I was sort of talking about the wonderful, classy quality of Sammy Kahn's lyric writing. In that song, he uses the word two, T-O-O, repeatedly, and it does all the emotional work in that song, I think. It's too easy or too fast, too terribly hard. I fall in love too easily is the title of the song. It's that ability, I think, of Sammy Kahn to use just plain words, you know, very plain, simple words, but they can carry a whole romantic history, I think.
1: As opposed to Richie Beno, 2 for 222.
0: Something like that. You could say that, yep. Now, I just go, before you tell us a bit more about the Hollywood aspect of Frank Sinatra, sorry, of who we're talking about, Sammy Kahn, sorry. I just have a senior moment there. That song, I Fall in Love Too Easily, was introduced by Frank Sinatra in Anchors Away from 1945, and it was nominated for an Academy Award for the Best Original Song. Now, I don't know if it won that year, but just before that, do you know what happens when Sammy Kahn and Julie Stein and Frank Sinatra get together?
1: No,
0: well, that's proof, Warren, that sometimes Frankenstein can create something beautiful.
1: Very good, very good.
0: Okay, now I'm hearing all around Melbourne lots of groans. Unfortunately, folks, I had to inflict one of my dad jokes on you then. All right, now talking about Sammy Kahn and Hollywood. You've got something to add, Warren.
1: Well, I do. Now, Sammy Kahn, he over 31 years, he was nominated 26 times for an Academy Award for the Best Songwriting. And over a period of 19 years, he won 4 times. Now, if he was a football team, you'd be very, very impressed. So in 1954, he won for 3 coins in a fountain. In 1957, All the Way from The Joker is Wild. 59, High Hopes, for a film called A Hole in the Head. And both Joker is Wild and A Hole in the Head are both Frank Sinatra films. Mm-hmm. And the last one he won was in 1963, Call Me Irresponsible, which, from the film that it came from, I would suggest probably the best part of the whole thing, because I don't think anyone's ever watched this film, Papa's Delicate Condition, with a Jackie Gleason film.
0: Yes, yes, that's true. And it's interesting. I think, you know, if you want to be a songwriter and you want to do well, you do tie yourself to Frank Sinatra. That will help a great deal, I think, Warren.
1: I agree.
0: All right. No, I think few lyricists matched his sustained success in Hollywood. And it goes, like Warren just told us, this is over many, many decades. So an amazing career. Yeah, just in the holiday, the Hollywood aspect alone. All right. Enough chit-chat. I want to take listeners back in time a little bit now. Folks, we're going back to the war years in the USA and across the world, but we're going back to 1944 with Dinah Shaw, with start off a small little bracket of two songs where Sammy Kahn really reflected the mood of the wartime era.

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Yes, Warren, just before that break, we had a couple of tunes there that sort of were popular, very, very popular during that wartime period between 1939 and 1945. The last one was actually a post-war tune, and that was It's Been a Long, Long Time. Very, very appropriate title, I think, for celebrating the end of the war. It's been a long, long, long, long time, and you know, people had been separated and whatever, and they were joining up again. That was, became a number one hit in those first few months after the completion of the Second World War. That was performed by Kitty Callan, and she was also the vocal chorus, if you like, with Harry James and his orchestra. That was from 1945. And just prior to that, we had a song with Its Promise of Fidelity, which really spoke to couples that were separated by the wartime activities. And that song, of course, was called I Walk Alone, and that was sung by Diana Shore, and that was from 1944. And that also was, I think, a number one hit, or pretty close to a chart-topping hit for the songwriting duo of Julie Stein and Sammy Kahn. All right, now we're going to play a few more tunes around about that coming through in that period. But before I do that, I want to thank Kaelin for his wonderful show that he did, Fresh Air Today, another wonderful addition to that sequence of wonderful shows that he's been putting together for us. Great audio pleasure coming from that show. And also a big thank you to correspondent up in the tropical north, that being regular and most missed co-pilot Dale. Hi Dale, how are you doing? I hope you're enjoying the program. And you mentioned in your message this sweet, cool jazz is sorely needed in the tropical north. Well, I could deal with a little bit more of that tropical north heat at the moment, because it's bitterly cold down in, here in Melbourne. And I think the weather forecaster from the news last night was saying that Melbourne's weather is going to fall off the cliff in the next few days. So I sort of wish I was up north, I think. All right. Okay, we're going to push on with some more tunes. Now, I've got an interesting little song that's a little... I've been playing, interspersing some of the tunes today with some more modern jazz tunes. Just wanted to make the point that Sammy Kahn and his collaborators just wrote great music that really transcends time barriers. It was popular in the 30s and 40s and 50s, and now in very capable jazz hands, it retains its sparkle. This is a tune by the Diana Patton Trio. She's a Canadian singer, and this song is sung delightfully, part of it is sung delightfully in French.

0: Yes, Day by Day, another song that was popularised by wonderful Frank Sinatra. It was June Hutton and the Boys Next Door with Alex Stordahl and his orchestra. Now, Warren, you mentioned before that June Hutton is related to someone we know very well on our show.
1: Ida Ray.
0: Ida Ray. And she is also married to...
1: Alex Stordahl.
0: Who actually was one of the composers of the music for that tune.
1: Correct.
0: Too. So,
1: and he did a bit of work with Frank as well.
0: He did. He did indeed. That was from 1955, and just prior to that we had Diana Panton and her version, delightfully partly in French, which gives it a lovely sort of classy sort of gleam to it. And what I like again, I'm just talking, going back to Sammy Kahn's lyrics again, you know, he uses a romantic negotiation that's taking place in that song. And he's sort of very funny, I think, when he says, he uses a precise extension of time, 5 minutes, 5 minutes more, give me 5 minutes more, please. But I think that's funny and perhaps more believable than stay forever. So it's a nice bit of
1: a little bit more realistic.
0: I think so. Yes, a bit more believable. Mm. All right, coming towards the end of the show, we've got a couple more tunes to play for you guys. I think we might have Keely Smith coming up now.

0: Oh, thanks, Keely Smith, there for her version of It's Magic, which came out in... When did it come out, Warren?
1: Came out in 1959.
0: 59, okay. All right, now, just winding down now, we've had a lovely time here just celebrating the music of Sammy Cahn. And just before we do say goodbye, I'm going to play one more track. But before I do that, just reminding people, this is a first part of a Sammy Cahn special that we're doing. In the next few weeks, we'll do part two. We'll be looking at the songs he co-wrote with Jimmy Van Heusen and some of those classic songs that were made famous by Frank Sinatra. But you won't be hearing Frank Sinatra. You will be hearing references to Frank Sinatra, I think. But we'll save that for later. Now, by the time he died in 1993, Sammy Cahn had written or collaborated on well over 1,000 songs, Warren, many of them which are now sort of embedded into the Great American Songbook, I think. Now, it's probably 3 decades since his death. His work continues to be performed by jazz singers, cabaret artists and popular singers around the world. And we've heard a few modern takes on his music today. His lyrics remain a masterclass in clarity, craftsmanship and emotional directness, ensuring that his songs continue to speak to new generations of singers. So it's been a real pleasure doing the show and celebrating the work of Sammy Cahn, and it's been an absolute pleasure doing the show with you today, Warren.
1: And right back at you, Ross.
0: I got it right there, right there. Thank you very much. Going to finish off with the last tune today, a song that sort of invokes memories. It's a Nancy Wilson doing her version of The Things We Did Last Summer, and this was recorded in 1961. Adios, folks.

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The looks we got when we got back. The leaves began to fade, like promises we made. How could a love that seemed so right go wrong?

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3: 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I am Kaylin, covering for Paula. This show is Bangers and Mash. I have a few good songs lined up for us. So we've got Wannabe by Spice, because we're going for a 90s vibe. We got Wannabe by Spice Girls. We got Baby One More Time by Britney Spears. And then we have The Sign, Ace of Base. Now, if you guys have any song suggestions, feel free to text in. The number is 0497-102-000. And I know what you guys are asking. What happened to the prank on Paula? Wow. Well, it was the Pink Flamingo prank, if we all remember. If you don't, it was in my previous show. I wanted to do a prank, but Paula didn't show up the next week. And I didn't show up either, but still. And this week, I'm doing the show again. So if Paula comes in next week, which we're hopefully praying that she does, she get well soon, then we're going to say Pink Flamingo in every message to Paula during Bangers and Mash. Anyway, let's get these tunes rolling right now.

If you're just tuning in, this is 3MDR 97.1. I'm your host, Kaylin. Usually it is Paula, the queen of Bangers and Mash, but it is her apprentice today. Anyway, the next songs we have up are Rhythm is a Dancer by Snap, and then we have Smells Like Teen Spirit by Nirvana, and then we have Zombie by The Cranberries. Again, we're going with a 90s vibe. So if you guys have any 90s song suggestions, the phone number to text in on is 0497-102-000. Again, that's 0497-102-000. Let's get these tunes playing over the loud raindrops. I think I can hear.

If you're just tuning in, this is 3MD on 97.1 FM. That was just a few of the songs. We have a 90s theme going on today. We just got a song suggestions from a few guys on the job site. They want to hear Waterfalls by TLC. So that song is up next. Then we have Zombie by the Cranberries as cued, and then Don't Speak No Doubt. Let's get these tunes rolling.

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7: If you're just tuning in, this is Bangers and Mash. The song that just played before the advertisements was Waterfalls by TLC. We have just gotten another song request from Clyde, Smooth Operator by Sade. Again, for those of you that are just joining us, we're doing a 90s theme for Banger and Mash while Paula is away. 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Again, 0497 102 000. Enough talking. Let's get the tunes rolling.

That was Smooth Operator by Sade. Next up, we have Whole Again, which was a song suggestion from one of our listeners. They are out in the sun today. Finally, we have some sun today. The past few days have been so cold. Really, really, really, really cold. It sounds like it's raining in my room. I think it's because my aircon's on and I have my headphones on over it. So I thought it was raining before because it sounded like it was, but it wasn't. It is a really hot day today, and I'm really happy for it. Anyway, next song we have Whole Again by Atomic Kitten, and then we have Zombie by the Cranberries. I know I've announced it like 5 times, but it's because you keep getting song suggestions, and I just jumped the queue on the song suggestions because that's what you guys are here for. Anyway, let's get these songs rolling.

That was. Don't know what that was. It's vanished from before my eyes. But we have Gangsta's Paradise up, so a little bit of 90s R&B we're switching into. And Ren just had a suggestion, No Doubt. Are you talking about the artist No Doubt, Ren? Are you talking about a song that's named No Doubt? Please confirm and get back to me. And then we have, what I put in now, Ren, is Don't Speak by No Doubt. I don't know if that's a good song or not. And then we have Regulate by Warren G and Nate Dogg, and that's it for now. So if you have any other song suggestions, any other listeners out there, the phone number is 0497-102-000. Let's play these songs.

0: coming to Burringer this August. 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
7: Yeah. You know what? I like the players. No diggity, no doubt. Play on, play out. Play on, play out. Yo, Trey, drop the verse.

like it. No diggity, no doubt. That was No Diggity by Backstreet and Dr. Dre and Queen Penn. The next song we have up is Don't Speak by No Doubt. And then we have a classic, I Want It That Way by the Backstreet Boys. And if you haven't watched Brooklyn Nine-Nine, there's one scene. It's a cop show, if you don't have any concept of what Brooklyn Nine-Nine is, but it's a cop show. And there's a scene. This is why I added it, because it reminded me, and it's a 90s song. There's a scene where the detective, is in one of those classic American interview rooms with the black lines and things, and has a lineup of five people. And there's the victim, that someone killed the victim's husband or something. And then the detective is, the only lead they have is that the killer was singing Backstreet Boys. And then, he goes and gets them all to sing it, and then he goes, and number five. That needs to be made a lyric in that song. Trust. You have to watch the scene. You have to be a true Brooklyn Nine-Nine lover to know that one. Anyway, enough talking.

away. Just got a bit into that song. Next song we have up is Bittersweet Symphony by The Verse, and then we have Vogue by Madonna, and that Madonna, Flip Me, and then we have Angels by Robbie Williams. If you guys have any 90s song suggestions, feel free to send them over to 0497-102-000. Again, that's 0497-102-000. Even if you've made a song suggestion in the past, I don't mind if you make another one. Let's get these songs going.

I was just thinking, maybe Paula neglects you guys as an audience because you guys seem so thankful when I play one of your songs. Maybe Paula doesn't like a few of your songs and doesn't play them. Anyway, just a thought. Maybe Paula plays them all. I don't know. Anyway, we got a few song suggestions, so we're gonna play Peter Aaron's Mysterious Girl, and then we're gonna play Mabu Number 5. And then we got the Vogue by Madonna and Angels by Robbie Williams lined up after those songs. Let's stop talking.

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Paula does a great job with Requestable. That is good. I'm happy to hear that. I know she is very dedicated. She comes in 30 minutes early every show and she writes down all her song ideas and her theme ideas, and then she locks her door. She locks the studio door and doesn't let anyone interrupt her. She's very, very dedicated, and Yeah. Anyway, the next song coming up is Vogue by Madonna, and then Angels by Robbie Williams, and then You Can't Touch This by MC Hammer. Hope you enjoy these songs, and if you have any other song suggestions you want to send in, feel free to do so.

0: That was All Star by Smash Mouth. If you're just tuning in, this is Bangers and Mash on 3MDR 97.1. I'm going to sign off for today and hand off to Larry Lyrebird for 20 minutes. And then we have Red to Blue coming up at 3 p.m. So hopefully you guys stick around to show support to that show. And yeah, hope you guys have a beautiful rest of your day.
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6: 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Welcome. I hope you sort of warmed up to the challenge. I decided today to do something, but I didn't. So there you go. What I did start off with was my theme, which was I was going to play basically an all-women's program, and then changed my mind after two tracks. Jen Mize and the Rough and Tumble, North Carolina, from their latest album called Tilt, hasn't been released officially, and Greater Good are the two tracks from that album. We'll be having a chat to Jen Mize next week. She's been around quite a bit, lives in Australia now, and she's from the Sydney side of town, but I think she may have been born in the States and then did a lot of travelling and ended up in Oz. She loves to put quite a bit of complexity in her music, which is great with, you know, sort of interesting lyrics. But the fact that, yeah, North Carolina with all those horns, it was great, really appreciated. And then I played some Tyler Bryant and the Shakedowns doing Bloodshot Baby from the latest single, 2025, and I followed it up with Shake You Down from their album Electrify, 2024. Then I went into a bit of a frenzy with Smokestack Rhino doing Funky Tonight from the Mojo Dojo, 2024. And I've got their latest single I'm going to play when I get off this damn microphone. I've got Mr. Black and Blue coming up shortly with his man, Danger Man. It's an EP, and it's just going to play his title track, Danger Man. He was up at the Echuca Moama Winter Blues. So I might go back to some of those acts. Not sure yet. See where my feeling takes me, I suppose. And g'day to the Rev. Yeah, I do like a bit of slide. Yes, you're right. And Aussie Swamp Stomp. Can't beat it. Got to say g'day to Mr. Howler up at the Moama Echuca Winter Blues Festival. I didn't quite catch up with Ryan. He was going to be there. Then I think something came up. So, but I did have a bit of a chat to John Howler. I suppose, well, John Howe, we call him Howler. Rev, that was a really good find of yours, what, back in the day, finding Chase the Sun. And then you convinced me to go up to see him up at Moama, not Moama, Naruma, and we had a ball up there. What a unbelievable festival that was. And there were some amazing international acts that year too that I thoroughly enjoyed. So, and I got a lift back with the Rev and I talked his ear off, so he's slightly deaf these days because of the amount of battering he got from me having a chat to him. Anyway, it's 97.5 FM, the Webster with Red to Blue. Enjoy yourselves. Hope you enjoy the show. I'm not sure what direction. I had a direction and then it just went all skewers after the second track. So this is a bit more Smoke Stack Rhino. And, they've got Smokestack Hank here. That's not going to work. I stuffed that up. All right, well, I'm going to go to Danger Man.

the big city, but it's lonely without you. I'm walking the big city, but it's lonely without you.

I think you're right, Rev. It might be a Les Paul. There you go. Should turn that off, I suppose. What's happening there? 97.5 FM, the Webster, Red to Blue. A few tracks here. Mr. Black and Blues from Danger EP. It's got four tracks. I'm going to play one later featuring Mr. Wilson.

the Bernie McGee song. And that was all just to remember the words.

0: Thank you to all the listeners that have been SMS me. Thank you. Appreciate it. And thanks to Pete. Thanks to Stewie. Thanks to Craig, Gene, Graham. The list just goes on. Thank you very much for your participation, being part of the show. You are part of it. It's would be no fun just doing this in my bedroom. I've tried it. It's not much fun. Bit of Lloyd Spiegel there. The Blues Had a Baby, and they called it Rock and Roll. That was live, an album came out a long time ago. He was young, of course. Before that, Mr. Black and Blues doing Hear My Train a Coming, featuring Chris Wilson on harp from the Danger Man EP. It's a re-release. It's something he did quite a few years ago, back in 2013 with Chris, and it's just been revamped. And before that, Wilson and Diesel, Spoonful, Short Cool Ones, and also Wilson and Diesel, The Sun Is Shining. So, what have I got lined up? Oh, that's right, I decided I'd go back to Mr. Black and Blues, because him and Wilson tried Voodoo Child, and this one's never been released, so I'm going to do it for Craig and anybody else that's a Hendrix fan, also anybody that was a Wilson's fan, and Mr. Black and Blues, he certainly delivers on this track, and that's a bit fun. They're having a bit of fun. Don't forget, Mr. Brastoff is coming up. So Mark Gardner, he'll be here in about 9 minutes.
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0: Catch everybody next week. I'm having an interview next week with Jen Mize and Rough and Tumble. Hello, Mark.

Yes, so welcome to Brassed Off. It's Brassed Off time. Thank you to Webstar. What a great Red to Blue show this afternoon, and great hearing Mr. Black and Blue with Mr. Chris Wilson playing harmonica there too at the end. I tell you what, that is a great little show. And welcome to Brassed Off this week. You are tuning to 3MDR, of course, 97.1 FM. Oh, sorry, my voice is a little bit scratchy this week, but I'm okay. I'm getting there. It is actually a really nice afternoon or evening, I've got to say. It's currently 13 degrees and partly cloudy outside. And I believe it's not a bad weekend. We're having it 16 degrees tomorrow. So there you go. We're looking very good for this weekend as well. It is currently 5:04, and hope you are well and tuned in. And thank you very much for all your lovely feedback too this afternoon for Webstar. Great to see Webstar having a great following there of listeners. And just to carry on, we just heard the obviously Colonel Bogey there from the Australian Military Band, of course, conducted by Kevin Noon. And what a great little tune that is. It's always a bit of a March favourite of brass bands these days. And don't forget, the brass band competition is happening, state competition is happening next week in Hawthorne. Hawthorne Town Hall there, so make sure you head down there. It's going to be all weekend, Saturday and Sunday, so make sure you head down there. It's going to be a ripper weekend of brass band music. You can go to www.brassband.com and check all the online live performances of all the brass bands and wind symphonies. And Croydon Brass Band, I believe, will be performing as well in more late morning, I believe, so do check them out. And also, it is the state championship, so it'd be worthwhile getting down and checking it out. I'm going to play some brassy tunes tonight, and you might know this one. It's a bit of a favourite for weddings. Well played, I would say, amongst you might know which tune I'm talking about. It's, of course, a trumpet voluntary.

Yes, The Drop of Voluntary there by the Jeremiah Clarke, of course, wrote that, The Prince of Denmark's March. And that was Trumpeters of the Royal Military School of Music there, and featuring the London Symphony Orchestra, of course, conducted by Kenneth Alwyn. And what a great little piece that is. Might even play a few other tunes off this album. It's such a great album of favourites of trumpet. Got a Haydn trumpet concerto in here as well, and a Vivaldi concerto for two trumpets as well, which I'd love to play during tonight's show. It's always great to feature overseas trumpeters and also local trumpeters, of course. I do have something very specially lined up. It's actually a version of Skippy, as arranged by Eric Jupp. It's actually off the Blue Water Men Mass Bands of the Royal Australian Navy. Have a listen. This is a version of Skippy. Have a listen to this.

Yeah, a bit of trumpet concerto there. That was Haydn trumpet concerto in E-flat, of course. Allegro Andante and Allegro Paolo Longinotti played trumpet on that one. L'Orchestre de la Suite Romande, conducted by Ernest Insermet. It's a fantastic piece of music and probably one of my favourite versions, and very privileged to have that played this afternoon, of course, on 3MDR 97.1 FM. 3MDR, you're tuning into Brasslof. My name's Mark. Hope you are enjoying the show. I'm just doing a mixture of trumpets. And talking about trumpets, the written history of the trumpet can be traced to biblical times, and the earliest surviving examples of the instrument are those found in 1923 in the tomb of the pharaoh, Tutankhamun, who reigned from 1358 to 1353 BC, of course, before Christ. The ancient Greeks held trumpet playing competitions as part of the Olympic Games, and the Romans portrayed primitive forms in carvings and frescoes. These early instruments were little more than pieces of metal tubing provided with mouthpieces and bell-shaped orifices. The length of the tube determined the pitch of the range of notes which could be obtained. At this stage, and indeed for many centuries more, only certain notes of the scale could be played. As the years passed, composers made greater demands on the player, who became obliged to carry with him several instruments in order to accommodate various changes of key. From the 17th century until well onto the 19th century, the only general improvement was to develop instruments with removable crooks, if you like, which enabled the player to modify his instrument to play a different harmonic sequence. Thus, with a basic instrument which could sound the sequence related to the key of, say, D major, the addition of a crook would allow the player to join in a piece of written in another key. So in the early years of the 19th century, after a brief appearance of a trumpet with a kind of keyboard, the true valved instrument was born. The Belgian instrument maker Adolf Sax played a large part in perfecting the invention, which transformed the trumpet into the fully chromatic instrument it is today. So there you go. And the sound of the trumpet is produced by vibrating lips, of course, over a cup-shaped mouthpiece, and amplifying the vibrations by means of a length of metal tubing. The pitch of the note depends on the tenseness of the lips, if you like, on the embouchure, and the length of the tube. Techniques known as double and triple tonguing, of course, allow the skilled player to produce dazzlingly fast scales, repeated notes and ornaments, and enables a trumpet to take its place as a solo instrument as well as member of an orchestra or brass ensemble, of course. And these days, big bands and all sorts of outfits, rock, blues, everything. So it's, and soul, of course. Yeah, it's amazing where the trumpet has come from. And, of course, the first off, we did play the Jeremiah Clarke tune, Trumpet Voluntary, earlier. And the history relates to Schott himself over an unhappy love affair and ended up a short life in which he was organist of St. Paul's and composer at the Theatre Royal, or Royal, if you like. His compositions include works for the theatre, for the harpsichord, and many songs. Trumpet Voluntary, composed in 1700 for the harpsichord and called the Prince of Denmark's March, has since then been heard in arrangements for various instruments and ensembles. But going back to the Joseph Haydn Trumpet Concerto, he was around 1732 to 1809 he passed, composed his Trumpet Concerto in 1796. It is without doubt the greatest concerto he ever wrote, being the Haydn Trumpet Concerto, of course, and is one of the most popular works. The concerto was written for the Viennese court trumpeter Anton Weidinger, I'll get that right, Weidinger, who had invented the keyed trumpet. The rather wistful, slow movement lets the trumpet demonstrate the poetic side of its nature, whilst the dazzling virtuosity of the finale shows the entire range of the new instrument. So it's really, the trumpet is certainly an instrument to get hold of, and to play a brass instrument, you've always got to have that vibrate your lips, of course, the buzzing, you know, you're basically spitting all the time. So you develop your embouchure, which is your lips and muscles, muscular lips over time, and it does take some time to get those higher notes
and in particular breath control. It can be quite an art. And there are many exercises you can do as a trumpet player, and one of the ones that I do is often long notes, and that helps you have that steady sound, and you just pitch it down lower and lower and lower as you go, chromatic by chromatic, note by note, and it's good fun, good exercise. Tell you what, enough of that. I'm going to play a tune from a local trumpet player called Damon Brunton. He does a great version of My Favourite Things. Have a listen to this one.

Yeah, the fantastic sounds of Damon Brunton Quartet there. And that was my favourite things, his interpretation. Damon is an amazing trumpet player. And on your piano keyboards there, you would have heard Daniel Gasson, Mark Lockett on drums, Michael Story on acoustic double bass. Let's have a look. I'm pretty sure there was also pipe organ there, Philip Carmody on the church pipe organ there, and Damon Brunton there playing trumpet, and a very great local trumpet player he is, and does play and perform around town quite often, and a fantastic gentleman he is. I have played alongside Damon and had a great privilege of playing on some pretty big shows with him, actually, and it's always always fun to play alongside him. He's such a great character and so shows so much charisma. Let's have a listen to this one. This one's another one that I picked up during the week. Actually, an old record I picked up downtown with Graham Bell. It's the Graham Bell All-Stars band, and it does feature a tune called African Waltz. I've got to say, this is a really find of the week for me. I'm often looking around trying to find some more local jazz records, and I believe on this record it does feature Bob Barnard as well on trumpet, and quite a few other Ken Heron on trombone, and Johnny McCarthy clarinet or tenor sax, Graham Bell of course piano, and Harry Harmon on bass, Alan Geddes on drums. But there's lots of different players on this album, but this track is just outstanding. Have a listen. This has got Alan Geddes on drums, Laurie Gooding on clarinet, and Norm White on trombone. Obviously, Bob Barnard on a trumpet, but Graham Bell, obviously, just a star on piano. Harry Harmon on a banjo, and John Allen on bass. Have a listen to this. This is a really groovy little tune. Something I really got in as soon as I bought the record. I thought, I've got to play this. Let's have a listen to this.

Yeah, why not play a second track off the album? The album is called Downtown with Graham Bell. And here is Black and Tan Fantasy.

Wow, what a great little hook that was. And that was called Waterfront Whale. And you've been listening to the Graham Bell All-Stars big band there. That was Downtown, off the Downtown with Graham Bell album. And it was actually $3.99 in the time, 1974. That's going back a bit. Does feature some great players. Bob Barnard, of course, on trumpet. And I tell you what a great trumpet player he is. And a bit of vocal too from him. Also, Ken Heron on trombone and vocal there, as well as Johnny McCarthy on tenor sax and Graham Bell piano, Harry Harman on bass, Alan Geddes on drums. And I believe that was actually recorded in Sydney in August the 12th, 1963. So there you go. Took a little while to release that, but Festival Records released this album back in 1974. So there you go. And you probably know the Barnard surname. That is also Rebecca Barnard's father, of course. Rebecca Barnard being a great singer-songwriter as well, and quite active in the music scene as well. Did feature Atomic Electric, is probably one of her big hits, as well as many other songs and albums that she's released as well over the time. And it does carry on. Obviously, music is great in the family. And Bob Barnard being one of my favourite trumpet players, actually, of all time. And tell you what, that was definitely a find, that album. And I'm so pleased to find that album recently this week. Of all, I'm going to play you another tune now, and off the Blue Water Men, Mast Bands of the Royal Australian Navy, of course. Here's a version of Timey Kangaroo Downsport. Obviously, Rolf Harris wrote it, but the arrangement was made by Johnny Hawker. Have a listen. This is a really cool version of it. Have a listen.

Yeah, a bit of Tommy Kangaroo Down Sport there from the Blue Water Men, Mass Bands of the Royal Australian Navy, of course. And that was actually recorded quite a while ago as well, and conducted by Lieutenant GD C. Coxon, of course, from the Royal Australian Navy there. So what a fantastic arrangement of that. It's always good to hear different arrangements of tunes, but particularly when you hear a brass band or a mass band like that, hearing it like that, it just gives you another angle to the songs. Obviously, a fantastic little tune and catchy little tune at the time when it was released. Here's another tune for you. I've got to take this one off the Downtown with Graham Bell track too. This is Down by the Riverside. They do a ripper version of this. Have a listen to this.

the fantastic Graham Bell All-Stars band there. And that was called Down by the Riverside, off the album, of course, Downtown with Graham Bell. $3.99 back in 1974, out on Festival Records. And I believe on that track, though, we did feature there Laurie Gooding on clarinet there, Norm Wyatt on trombone, but obviously Bob Barnard playing trumpet, Graham Bell on piano, of course. That's such a great musician and artist. Harry Herman on banjo and John Allen on bass. Alan got us on drums, and it was recorded in Sydney, July 17, 1962. And Graham Bell, obviously being Graham Bell, can probably get away with anything. I must bring my other records of their tunes too. Such a great arrangements of their tunes. And Bob Barnard, one of my favourite trumpet players, actually, growing up. I used to see him actually play quite regularly with often the local jazz clubs and things as a youngster. Went with Dad. That was great fun, great times. I remember it. And often playing out in the streets too, often. These guys, amazing players, or they play at, you know, special functions, and you could hear them play off the street. I'll tell you what, it's such a privilege and an honour to play that sort of stuff on 3MDR here on Brassed Off, of course. And make sure you do tune in and support your local radio station. Of course, you can go to 3MDR.com/ and subscribe, of course. We have got subscription coming up very soon. Radiothon is happening, starts September 7th. So just to let you know, and please don't hesitate to subscribe if you want to hear more brass, of course. I'm going to mix it up a little bit tonight, so I thought I'll play a bit of brass band, a bit of big band stuff, some jazz stuff for you this evening as well. But I'm going to mix it up, bit of soul coming up, and a bit of jazz, a bit more contemporary sort of style music as well. Got the Hornstars coming up right now, so and some community announcements, so do stick around.

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Yeah, the sounds of the Cat Empire there, the Days Like These. What a great trumpet solo at the end there. Fantastic. And what a ripper band. I tell you what, I did see them. I did catch them quite a few times at Sydney My Music Bowl. And it's just so entertaining and so great live. It's always good in the live sense to go and see your bands. And I've got to say too, a big shout out to Vicar and Linda Bull too last week. What a great gig too at Brinja Cultural Centre. Don't forget to head down there tonight too. I believe Greg Arnold is playing there with things of Stone and Wood, the duo, and get down there and support that too. It's such a great local venue too, the Brinja Cultural Centre there in Upway. It's just around the corner, not far away at all. And you're in for a surprise too with things of Stone and Wood. I tell you what, they're awesome. And very entertaining and engaging as well. And I've got to say, we are spoiled of talent locally. And don't forget too, the Selby Folk Club is on tonight as well. And get down and support it too. It's such great events down there as well. And Berwick and District Folk Club as well has an event happening tonight as well. So it's all happening tonight at right here on a Friday evening. And you're tuning to Brassed Off, of course, 3MDR 97.1 FM. And don't forget too, it is Subscriber Radiothon soon, coming up in September, September the 7th. So please keep that in your diaries. And if you want to hear more brass, let us know. And I'm going to play, I'm going to be featuring tracks off the album Human Frailty from Hunters and Collectors, because they're going to be reforming as the Engine Room, I believe, at the Corner Hotel on the 10th of October. And be worth getting down there. It's just going to be basically Barry Palmer on lead guitar. It's going to be Jack Howard on trumpet, of course. We've got Doug Falconer on drums. And also on bass, Jeff Archer, of course. And they're going to have guest vocalists get up and perform. So I'm not sure whether Mark is going to make an appearance. I reckon maybe, but who knows. It's going to be called The Engine Room. And so pretty much a reformation of the Engine Room of Hunters and Collectors, of course. And here's a track off the Human Frailty. They're going to be celebrating 40 years of the Human Frailty album and featuring lots of guest vocalists. So I'd imagine Fiona Lee Maynard probably on there. I'm guessing, and a few others, quite a few others. And I'm tipping Sean Kelly and maybe a few others as well on top of that. You never know. And also, let's play a track off it. This is Relief, one of my favourite tracks, and probably undoubtedly one of the most influential albums in the 80s that was released, I think, particularly in terms of brass and the arrangements, but also the rawness of Australian rock, really, royalty, really. Have a listen. This is called Relief, and I must admit, this album really did inspire me to take up trumpet. Have a listen to this. Whoops, wrong track. Hang on a second, I'll get it right.

Yeah, great local band there, the Delicatos, there off the Nevermore album, and that is called Epigram, and does feature Jack Howard there on trumpet, of course, from Hunters. And before that, we heard, of course, Hunters and Collectors Relief, but in between there, we heard Spanish Flea from You Know Who, Herb Alpert, fantastic little track. But yeah, that was Epigram off the Nevermore album from Delicatos, and it does also feature Fiona Lee Maynard there as well. I'm guessing Fiona will probably get up and do some guest vocals. And I reckon Vicar Linda Bull might even appear and do Say Goodbye, because I often do Hunters and Collectors numbers as well. And they were, in the early days, I believe they did do a lot of work with, obviously, the Black Sorrows, but also they did get up and were guest vocalists for Hunters and Collectors when they played quite a few venues, including the Palace and the Venue and all that sort of stuff back in the day. So I know that for a fact. And because I did go to those early gigs, I reckon I would have been 16, 17. Yes, I probably got under the radar there, so I did get into a lot of the early Hunters and Collectors gigs in the mid-80s, mid to late 80s, 1986 I think it would have been, 1985-86. So yeah, I'll tell you what, it was great to go and see them live. They were such a sensation, and still are. When they are all together, it's such a great vibe in the room. Here's a classic little number for you. Off the Golden Hour of Brass Bands, I had to grab this album because it's it does feature this track from the Bright House and Rastrick Band, conducted by Walter Hargraves in obviously the UK. And obviously UK, the brass band scene's quite big. It's massive, and nearly every street corner is a brass band, believe it or not. Anyway, here is a track off this album. It's Rediski March. Have a listen to this. Great little rendition.

0: Yeah, the fantastic sounds there of the Brighton Street and Rastrick Band there. And basically the soloist, that was actually euphonium solo there. You would have heard a very sort of mellow sound. And probably almost, this is interesting because I really love the Mutton Birds, and you featured euphonium. Don McGlashan, one of my favourite, obviously, players of euphonium in modern music. But if you hear the euphonium solo there, it's just amazing. That's called Grandfather's Clock, and the soloist was Jay Clough, I believe, and that was conducted by Roy Newman, and obviously a range of British brass bands. Thank you very much, Huntress. Loving this big band stuff. The first one sounds familiar. So the first one was called Radetzky March, and the second one here, Euphonium Solo, Grandfather's Clock. So, no, it's not from an opera, no, but Radetzky March is very well known, of course. And you may hear that in more string arrangements, but I tell you what, that's a great little brass band arrangement, and I've got to say, it's great to pick up these records during the week. I've been able to try and find some really invaluable brass tunes this week, and I've got to say, that Graham Bell special too, Down by the Riverside, I must say that that's a ripper album too. I'll play some more off that, I think, in coming weeks. I'm going to play some more tracks coming up from local bands too. I've got Nelly Goucher coming up as well. Big Dream is one of her songs off Pictures from Mars, and been nominated for an album too, an award for the Indie Independent Album Awards too, with that one in South Australia, which is fantastic. And big congratulations, Natalie, on that. So it's a great album. I'm going to play some community announcements coming up as well.
1: Coming to Burringer this October. Fresh from Glastonbury and an international tour, Formidable Vegetable bring their unique blend of electro-funk brass to the Burringer Climate Change Biennale. A festival favourite across the country and abroad, this bombastic troupe have been cultivating dance floors worldwide with seeds of climate resistance, community sufficiency, and active hope for a sound future. You won't want to miss them.

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0: Next on at the Suki Lounge in Belgrave for August. 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
5: 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I'm talking to you. 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

Good evening and welcome to the next 2.5 hours of country music right here on 97.1 FM 3MD, the voice of the Dandenongs. And Denver here, presenting the show to this evening. Of course, the show is pre-recorded and the studio is unmanned, so there will be no live requests. In the meantime, I hope you sit back and enjoy the music I'm going to play for you this evening. Going to open with a song by Isla Grant, Darling, When I'm Hurting.

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Quite as often as I could have, maybe I didn't treat you quite as good as I should have.

We just heard from Carl Wilson, and that was Always on My Mind. Folks, you are with Denver on 97.1 FM, 3MDR, the Voice of the Daniels. The show is pre-recorded, and I hope you enjoy the music I'm playing for you this evening. In the meantime, let's go and have a listen to Jimmy Buckley next, and it's Forever and Ever. Amen.

Just heard from Ali Carlson there, and the name of that tune was Just for the Love of It. Coming up next, I'm going to spin his Billy Kibble, Do It to Someone You Love.

The last song that I played was from Bobby Flows, and that was, of course, you would recognize it, Danny Boy. Coming up next, I'm going to spin is a track from the Porter Brothers, to another angel fell.

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We just heard from Gary Ellis, the local artist, the man in the hat. And the name of that one is I Had a Beautiful Time. Folks, you're with Denver on 97.1 FM 3MD, the voice of the Danongs. This is a 2-hour pre-recorded show, and the station is not manned, so there are no live requests this evening. The next one we are going to spin is by Gene Watson. Couldn't Love Have Picked a Better Place to Die?

We just heard there from George Jones, an old favorite there, with Almost Persuaded. The next one we're going to spin is by Johnny Lowry. It Takes a Woman to Build a Home.

We just heard there from, of course, Billy McFarlane, and it's called Yellow Roses. And now the next one I'm going to spin is by Hank Sasaki, the Japanese cowboy, and it's called Hank, Lefty, Slim and Me.

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We just heard from Albert Leon Payne, and the name of that tune was Heaven's on the Other Side of Town. The next one we're going to spin is, or before we do that, let me give you the station ID. You're with Denver on 97.1 FM 3MDR, the voice of the Danongs. As I've mentioned before, this show is pre-recorded. I'm away, and the studio is unmanned, so there are no requests this evening. Well, the next one I'm going to spin is by Chuck Cusimano, Pennies, Nickels and Dimes.

We just heard from Jerry Webb, and the name of that tune was Only God Knows Why. The next one I'm going to spin is by Jimmy Buckley, If Only Those Lips Could Speak.

The last track I played was by Charlie Lansborough and it was called My Forever Friend. The next one I'm going to spin is by Lonnie Spiker, Some Hurtin' to Do.

The last song we played was by, of course, Erin Hay, and that was Honky Tonk Heaven. The next one we are going to spin is by Connie Smith, and it's called Blue Heartaches.

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We just heard there from Robert Mizell, and that was Loving Her Was Easy. The next one we're going to spin for this evening is by the Destiny Oz Band, a local band, and it's called Who Might I Be?

The last song I played, of course, was by Chevron, another local artist, and it was one of original songs called Good Old Country Music. The next one we're going to spin is by Heidi Hodge, and it's called A Good Year for the Roses.

We just heard from the Time Jumpers, and that was Someone Had to Teach You. The next one I'm going to spin is by Tracy K. Houston, and it's called Middle of the Bed.

We just heard there from the Mavericks, and that was Excuse Me, I Think I've Got a Heartache. Well, folks, that's it for me from this evening. Hope you enjoyed the selection of music I brought to you. Hope you guys have a great weekend. I shall see you back here next Friday, same place, same time, to play you all the best country music I can bring to you. So good night once again. And to go out with a final one for the evening by Jeff Chance, Alone in San Antonio.

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My name's Tom. I'm broadcasting to you today from the stolen lands of the Wurundjeri people of the Eastern Kulin Nation. It always was, it always will be, Aboriginal land. Thanks, Denver, for another episode of Country Bonanza. That was a pre-recorded show, and I believe we have one more of those left before Denver is back in 2 weeks' time. So, if you're joining me for the first time today, this show is called The Same River Twice, and I try to play a variety of instrumental and improvised music that showcases music from more recent times. I try to aim within the last 5 years. Sometimes I go outside of that. I think the oldest I've played might be around 2012. But anyway, which feels like just yesterday, but yep. The theme for this week is I have no theme, and so I've just selected a whole bunch of awesome music that I'm really into at the moment. We'll just get started with some music. So this first track is called Fly Low. It's by Don Glory, and it's from back in 2020. I'll talk more about this when we come back from this bracket of music. So enjoy this track. You're listening to 3MDR 97.1 FM.

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3: 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That was a big bracket of music to start things off. The first track was Fly Low by Don Glory from his album back in 2020 called Dawn Calling. Don is from Nam originally, and that is now London-based. And I did see on social media, but I just have been way too busy, that he has some new music coming out. I just had a little check and saw that it's actually he got a new single out today called Sundancer. So I think we should all go and check that out. I'll definitely be putting that on for the drive home after the show. After that was Let's Get One More by Tony Soprano Band from their album Down Tempo 1. That came out in May this year, and I'm sure it's a favourite of a lot of DJs here. I know that Jack from Total Vibration played it not this week, I think it was last week, on his Thursday night show, something from that album. Actually, Tony Soprano Band have a gig coming up. They're playing at Punters Club in Fitzroy as part of the High Ground by Punters Club event that's been put on by Dune Castle Records. And in that lineup is Cantrips, Tony Soprano Band, and DJ Navy Blue Radio. And it's a free gig, so I recommend heading on down next Friday. You'll probably miss this show, but that's okay. You can listen back on 3MDR.com. When I looked online, I was trying to find the time of the show. I did find one website that said it was starting at 10 p.m, but there was a mistake and it on that site that said it was Saturday night. It's definitely Friday night, so I imagine it starts around 10, but I can't be sure of that. Anyway, was that all for the music? Let me check. No, there was more after that. We listened to Hunter by Ashkan Shafei. Forgive me for the pronunciation there. That was from the album Hunter that came out last year, May last year. He is based in Warren, Sydney, and he's an Iranian-Australian musician. The last track was called Nagoya by Ghost Coterie from the album Music for Walking in Japan. That came out quite recently, last month. They had album launch gig in Melbourne. They're a Nam band as well. It's their first full-length album and well worth a check out. It's I like the vibes. It's something about being on this side of the world, right? Lots of Australians, specifically Melbournians, I think, love Japan and Japanese culture, and so many of us travel there for our holidays. That's it. I was thinking about the way I do the show. Initially, when I started, I was trying to do 20 minutes of music and have a chat and 20 more, lining up all of our station announcements and things was a bit tricky. So I think it was the World Cup show, I decided I'll just do a big chunk and in half an hour chunks. I mean, I'm happy with that. I don't necessarily think I have the best anecdotes to share with everybody for my show. I'm here for the music. I'm here to share the music that I love. So let me know what you think. Are these half an hour chunks okay? Do they work for you? Do you like lots of music? What are you guys up to when you listen to the show? I know if you're studying or something like that, or trying to relax, you probably just want to hear more of the music. Let me know anyway, and let me know what you think of the show. You can text in tonight on 04971 02000, or you could reach out to me on social media, on Instagram, or my email address. That's all listed on the 3mdr.com website. Okay, we are at 9:38, so let's get a move on. We got some catching up to do, I think, tonight. Too much talking, as usual. The next track is called We Will Intersect 8 by We Will Intersect. 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
2: 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We listened to just a couple of tracks then, that lasted for 20 minutes or so, but I just thought I would stop us there at the 10 o'clock mark so I could announce what we listened to. The first track was by the band We Will Intersect. The track was We Will Intersect number 8, and the album is called We Will Intersect 2, as in as well, not the number. That came out in 2023, and it's a project that's partly led by Nick Caligaros. He is a member of a band called Soft Spot, which I have played a track of before, definitely, I think in the first or second show. They're like an ambient post-jazz group band. And that's, yeah, another one of his projects. And it's great stuff. Nick is Dharawal country-based, which is Wollongong. So if you're in the area, check him out. After that was the Travis Jenkins Piano Trio. I'm sure you recognise that track, which is Changes by Black Sabbath, and it's from a live album called Jazz in Mangin 20, live at JMI. So, yeah, that album has got a whole bunch of awesome covers. I would have liked to have been at that gig for sure. There's I've got to do it from memory now. I don't think I have it up in front of me. Nick Drake track, Stranglers. Who else was on there? Some Thelonious Monk, Radiohead, all sorts of awesome music interpreted by the piano of Travis. I saw online that he's a guitarist as well, so he's a multi-instrumentalist, making some awesome music there. That came out in the end of 2025. So those are the two tracks I played then. I don't have any real life updates, just the same. As I mentioned before, I'm on a placement now, so I'm studying, working, and volunteering here, so lots of stuff going on. Trying to juggle it all, just have to do it for a few more weeks and I'll be ready to graduate. I don't have any community messages lined up either that I wanted to read out, so let's just keep going with the music. This next track is called Silver Lining. It's by Kate Pass Cohesa Ensemble, and that's all you need to know. So I hope you enjoy this track. 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
6: This is The Same River Twice on 3MDR, 97.1 FM. I hope you've been enjoying the music tonight. I tried to get a really good selection of stuff. That last bracket, I played four tracks, and we'll go backwards. The song you just a moment ago heard finish up was called Where Are You From by Quadruped. Excuse me. Their album, that was from the album Seven Tracks that came out in May last year. I couldn't find too much details online about the band. I know they're Narm based, and as you heard, they feature the trombone in their lineup. That paired nicely with the track before, which also had some trombone. That was Stimulacrum by N-E-R. I think that's how you pronounce it. How you spell it is E-N-N-E and then the letter R. That was from their album Autism. As in Autism, from May 2024. That whole album is really cool. The album title, I think, is referring to being autistic in a neurotypical world or around neurotypical people. It's a topic that's very close to my heart, my professional work and my personal life. And all the songs have a different connection to neurodiversity and autistic life. That track, Stimulacrum, I think it really, well, all the songs do in different ways, but that one really captures that autistic joy that, you know, you get when you are stimming or spinning or anything else. I think there's if we had the Venn diagram, I think there's probably quite a big overlap of neurodiverse people and jazz lovers. Lots of people overlapping in the middle. I'm one of them too. NER is Tandania based, which is Adelaide. I don't recall if I've ever played music from Adelaide yet, so that's an awesome first for the show. And they play the double bass. I think I wrote all my notes down. Yeah, that's everything for that one. The track before was called Praise by Ben Winkleman, and that was from his album Heartbeat that came out in 2023. Ben was born in Eugene, Oregon, in the States, and he moved and was raised in Narm, so he's sort of got that Aussie connection. And now he's moved, as I think about 10 years or so ago, moved back to the States, and he lives in New York City. And there's a connection with the track before that, the first one I played, which was Silver Lining by Kate Pass Cohesia Ensemble, because Kate is from Boorloo, Perth, but she also has moved to New York City. She's an educator and researcher. I was just looking into her story, and she has links on her websites to her thesis that she's been writing. She wrote one in 2013 about integrating elements of Persian classical music into jazz, and another later about more connections of Iran and Australia, intercultural connections in music. So big reads, but now that I've discovered those, I'll have to squirrel those away. And sounds like a good evening with a glass of wine and reading some research papers on jazz and world music. That's right up my alley. I was just reading that research that she did led her to work with musicians from Iran, and that album has that beautiful connection of Australian jazz musician and classical Persian musicians. That's everything from that bracket. I did a lot of research there and was enjoying the music, and I just love that, how music can have different stories. You know, you can just put the radio on and enjoy the tracks, but we all know that behind every song there's history and culture and so much love put into music. Anyway, now I'm really just rambling. If you're enjoying the show, maybe consider becoming a subscriber to the show. You can be a subscriber to the show or the station for $55, or if you have some sort of concession, like a youth concession or students, you know, offbeat, strapped, everything else, you can support us for $33 a year. 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Let's keep going. What is the time? 10:32. We might finish a bit early again today, but that's okay. I've got some awesome tracks to end out the show. This next one is called Motion by Chris Frango. 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

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So I was able to squeeze that one in, but I'm going to only have a few minutes to back announce that music, that really incredible music. That last track was Afterthoughts by Sandcastles from the album Where You Came From in 2021. They're Warren-based, and that was their debut album. Before that was Autumn by Black Tulip Trio from their album Light Dance. That was from 2023. They're also Warren-based, and they are led by a Dutch pianist, so nice multicultural band there. And the first track of the bracket was Motion by Chris Frango from his album Kaleidoscope that came out back in 2017. I was just having a chat with Chris, and he mentioned that that album was heavily inspired by Balkan and Greek music, and that he's working on a new album that's coming out hopefully later this year that's inspired by Brazil, Brazilian music. I'm just pressing some buttons and getting things ready because we're really out of time, but thanks to everybody listening in. Thanks, Chris, for the messages. Nice to know that someone's listening to the show in the beautiful islands of Greece. What else have I got to say? Yeah, that was my 10th episode. This is sort of like my 2-month anniversary. I can't believe I've come this far. still teething, still got some things to work on, but I'm having a great time. Anyway, like I said, thanks so much for listening in, and I hope you enjoyed the show. Please join me again next week, Friday nights, 9 till 11 p.m. on 97.1 FM or online. 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

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The time for global peace is now. It's enough to say it, so don't worry about the how.

missions. 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And consensually slaughtered festive lamb. One can't help but to feel joyous when life happens to deal upon us a hearty feast with desserts too. Well, those of us

It's Christmas time, so don't forget. 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The perfect rule with which to live. 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On this specialist of days, 86,400 measly seconds, and that's what

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Maggie. Yeah, thank you again. I'm doing a bit of back announcing, you know, because this year, if Big LeBrunzi was still alive sometime in June, he would be 100 years of age. And Big LeBrunzi was the man that first got me happening on singing the blues. Now, the song that I'm about to do is not one of his songs, but it's the one that I learned from the way he did it. You know? And I hope you're going to like it too, because I loved it when I first heard it. We're gonna move it.

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I don't want nobody hanging around.

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Gather round people and I'll tell you a story. 200 years of history that's falsified. British invaders that we remember as heroes. Are you ready to tell the other side? We start our story in 1493 with a piece of paper called the Doctrine of Discovery, invoked by Pope Alexander VI. Without this good Christian, our story don't exist.

He boarded a fleet, and he was armed with the doctrine of discovery. The same tactics were used by Columbus. It's how today Australia claims terra nullius. 'Cause on that paper, the Pope did write that you're only human if you've been saved by Christ. And if there are no Christians in sight, the land you stumble on becomes your God-given right.

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Cause we went to war in 1945. We were allies against a terrible genocide. And I know it's uncomfortable, but the irony I see is that you fall for them, but you don't fight for me.

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Have you forgot that Vincent Langari knew others were rising? Gurindji inspired us to keep on fighting. So call it Australia, go on, call it what you like. I just call it how I see it, and I see genocide. 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

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How power and privilege cannot move my people. 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

0: hunty kilo, how I'm feeling when I'm zoning. 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
1: Yeah, what's a hacking, my brother? 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Don't you dare change that channel. This is what's happening. This is Dash and Nizzles, mate. This is where it's all at. 3MDR 97.1, mate. This is it. Don't tune out, mate.

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0: 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Mountain District Radio is proud to acknowledge the Bunurong and Wurundjeri people, traditional owners of the land from which we broadcast, and pay respects to elders past and present. 3MDR recognises that sovereignty has never been ceded.
1: 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Right now, we're going to hear from broadcasters Will and Nelson from their 2025 NAIDOC Week edition of Community Nyulu on 3MDR.
2: 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You're here with Nelson and Will, and we have a really special show for you today. Lots of Indigenous music, a bit of yarning up about NAIDOC Week and Indigenous culture. But first, we're going to jump to some Jiri Jiris and some Uncle Kucha, and then we'll be back to introduce ourselves formally.

Yeah.

0: Warumi, Wamanjika, I'd like to take a moment to acknowledge that we're on the unceded lands of the Wurundjeri people. We're broadcasting to you from and pay respects to elders past and present, extending that respect to all First Nations listening in to the NAIDOC special here. At the top of the show, we had Jiri Jiri recorded live at Belgrave Survival Day 2025, led by the incredible Stacey Piper. Belgrave Survival Day is just one of the many events that happen throughout the year which brings community together. Next, we had Uncle Kutcher Edwards with Singing Up Country, taken from 2021 Circling Time. You're tuned in to 3MDR, NAIDOC special with Nelson and Will. This year, in 2025, is the 50-year celebration of NAIDOC Week, which has its roots in the movement for recognition and rights of Aboriginal and Torres Strait Islander people. The 2025 theme, The Next Generation, Strength, Vision and Legacy, celebrates not only the achievements of the past, but the bright future ahead, empowered by the strength of those that came before us, the legacy of our ancestors, and a time to celebrate. What does NAIDOC Week mean to you, Nels?
1: Yeah, well, NAIDOC Week, it's a time of celebration, celebrating Indigenous culture. I mean, it's crazy to think that it actually started off as a protest, a day of protest, and then moved to a week and then like a week of celebration. But NAIDOC Week, to me, I think where things can get mixed up a bit is a lot of non-Indigenous people, I think that it's just an Indigenous celebration. And yes, it is an Indigenous celebration, but in the true sense of reconciliation, it's something we can all celebrate. You know, Indigenous history is everyone's history. You know, believe it or not, it is. You know, people use Indigenous language every day. Towns like Warrielik, Mount Donabewang, Geelong, Warrnambool. You know, these are Indigenous words. Indigenous culture is embedded into the landscape that everyone uses every single day. As you live and breathe on this country, you live and breathe the story of thousands of generations who have come before you. So NAIDOC Week is a celebration, and obviously every year there's a new theme, and I think the theme is really touching this year. As we move forward, you know, a lot of the elders that we've relied on in the past and have been staunch fighters aren't around anymore, or are starting to not have that, not necessarily not have that fight, but as you get older, these things happen.
0: Yeah, yeah.
1: So it's about that next generation and stepping up and reflecting on them. And it's such a special week.
0: Yeah, absolutely. And I think what you were saying before about towns like Warrielik, Mount Donabewang, I think what people need to realise is everywhere you go around Australia is Aboriginal land.
1: I think there's a bunch of things and talking about country, and the fact is we're always on country. And we share that custodianship. Obviously, we're on different countries. We're on Wurundjeri country. As a Tunnerong man, this isn't my country, so I'm always respectful of L-O-R-E, law as in L-O-R-E, not L-A-W. So there's that respectful element to it. But to know that you're always putting footsteps on country, you're also putting footsteps on thousands of generations of Aboriginal people that have come before us. So there's that legacy. You know, so we've all got a job to heal country and make sure country is okay and country is safe.
0: Yep.
1: Because without country, there isn't us. We are a part of country. You know, once we pass, we go back to country. So country is the ultimate thing.
0: And I think the other thing that you're talking about is we all have that responsibility living on country. We all have that responsibility regardless of being Aboriginal, non-Aboriginal, regardless of where you're from. We're all living here together and we all have that responsibility to care for country.
1: We do.

0: So what does NAIDOC mean to you, Will?
1: What does NAIDOC mean to me? I think this year's theme is, as you were saying, about next generation, about stepping into what responsibilities we have as Indigenous men, and knowing and connecting with community and connecting with all of that. And yeah, I think that we honour those that have come before us, and we hope to step up to that legacy that has been paved, standing on the shoulders of giants. I think there's so much that has been fought for and that we have to be proud of.
0: Yeah.
1: Yeah.
0: Definitely. And as mentioned before, you know, this is a celebration for everyone to get involved in. So, you know, go do your research. Go and find out what NAIDOC events are happening. Go to the march.
1: Yep.
0: It's a celebration for all. True sense of reconciliation as we do it together.
1: That's where I'm heading after this broadcast. Down into
0: there you
1: the
0: go.
1: March. So
0: take a coat.
1: Bring your jackets. We'll go to a tune now. Namaka from Barker.

0: Welcome back to Community Nulu on 3MDR 97.1. We're celebrating NAIDOC and celebrating the oldest living continuing culture. Nelson, as you recently became a dad, what does this year's theme of next generation mean to you as a new dad?
1: Yeah, so thanks, Will.
0: Congrats.
1: Thank you. Got a little boy, little Lennox, who I think is listening. Well, he wouldn't be, but anyway, you know, you're 6 weeks old.
0: It's on in the house, maybe.
1: It is, yeah. No, it's really special. And I am a bit of a believer about things happening for a reason. And I don't think it's coincidence that I have a child and the NAIDOC week theme is next generation.
0: Yeah.
1: Funnily enough, someone asked me the other day, and I can't remember who. They said, you know, how are you going to, you know, you're going to obviously teach your son about his Aboriginal culture and do all that and this and this and this. And I was like, yeah, but I won't be, it's not going to be like a, all right, mate, sit down. Here we go. It's a journey. Mm. We're all on a cultural journey. I myself, like you, are on a cultural 100%. Journey. And the best part is we're always on that journey. We never really stop. You never stop learning and you never stop finding out things and learning about your culture. So as he gets older, it's going to be really, really special to take him up onto Tunurong country for the first time. It's going to be really special to talk about Corranderk and to talk about his ancestors, his great, great, great, great grandmother who was the first Indigenous woman to fight for her rights in Victoria. You know, the giants you spoke about.
0: Yeah.
1: It's going to be great. Yeah, it's going to be great. Yeah. I can't wait. It's really special.
0: And passing on that legacy and telling those stories and having those yarns over time will be a really special thing, hey?
1: Yeah, definitely. It's really cool. I've got a thing with my partner, you know, because of animal totems. Mine's the red kangaroo. And we're thinking about him and we've decided that on his first birthday, I'll gift him his animal totem. So just watching him these next 12 months to see what he's showing at the moment, he's a bit of a koala bear, to be honest. He just latches to mum and obviously a 6 weeks dude, they cry. So that's what he is at the moment, but I'm sure it'll change. Without putting you on the spot, Will, as an Indigenous person, is there any advice you can give to non-Aboriginal people about NAIDOC Week and the celebration of NAIDOC Week and getting involved?
0: As you said at the start, Nelson, it comes from a protest movement. It comes from that kind of thing. And the reality is that Indigenous people in this country have had a lot happen that isn't great. But I think the other thing is that we're at this point where we all are moving together and we have to work together to right those wrongs, and that this history is all of our history. We all own that together. And as we were talking about before, wherever you go, you're on Aboriginal country. In the same way, we all have to care for that country together. And I think that's my takeaway. What's your takeaway, Nels?
1: Well, I think like you spoke about history, and obviously in the last few years, the true history is coming out. And we can't rewrite those histories, but what we can do is we can acknowledge them. We can acknowledge the history of this country, and we can work on that history and working together. I'm going to talk about reconciliation a bit. I bang on about reconciliation a lot because I'm a true believer in it, that for this country to move forward, it has to be through reconciliation. And there's no denying and hiding that reconciliation has taken a little bit of a hit the last couple of years through the referendum and other things. It probably just makes our job as the next generation.
0: Yeah, the next generation.
1: The next generation, even that more important. So we need to acknowledge the past, work together in the present to move forward into the future as one sustainable nation. That is a massive thing for me. And I'd just really quickly like to shout out that in the local football league, the Outer East Football Netball League, it is Indigenous round. My team, the Warburton Millgrove Football Netball Club, are playing Seville tomorrow. We'll be wearing our Indigenous jumpers and dresses done by the incredible Wiradjuri artist Cindy Mills. We'll have an acknowledgement of country because it's so hard to get elders in NAIDOC Week, I tell you. So to see the league posting the artwork designs of jumpers this week, it's incredible. Jump onto the Outer East Football Netball League page on Facebook and see what they're posting. It's so cool and special to see the local clubs getting involved.
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4: 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In this episode, we are celebrating Indigenous culture and sharing a special NAIDOC broadcast presented by Nelson and Will on 3MDR in 2025. You just heard a promo from Belgrave Survival Day in 2024, and next we are going to delve into the 3MDR archives all the way back to Survival Day in 2014. This recording features a very special performance from the late Uncle Archie Roach.
5: First of all, I would like to start off my welcome to country with the actual language spoken here, probably 20 times longer than what English has been spoken here. Called Woiwurrung. We say Waminjaka, Gamamala Mungal, Burnda, Australia, Katamine, Balak, which translates to welcome, hello, how are you, or greeting from me to you, and have a good Australia Day, everybody.
6: So welcome again to Survival Day 2014. This is the seventh year in a row that Belgrave Survival Day has happened in Belgrave, and the festival has grown bigger each year. This year, the theme we are focusing on is recognition of Indigenous people's service in World War I and the Frontier Wars. We hope that everyone will leave today with a more informed understanding of Australia's past. There will be a short memorial this afternoon for the Indigenous and non-Indigenous soldiers who served in the wars.
7: On January 26th, 2014, the 3MDR crew went down to Belgrave Survival Day in Borthwick Park to broadcast live from this fantastic event. 3MDR also asked a few of the festival goers their thoughts about the day, and we've put them together in this 30-minute audio piece. This also features a very moving speech by Arnstelt Peters and some of the live music from Archie Roach.
8: G'day, I'm Jim Poulter. I come from Templestowe, further down the Yarra Valley, and my family been in the Yarra Valley since 1840. Survival Day is a tremendous day here, and it's growing all the time. What it means to me personally is that it really resonates with me that Aboriginal culture has survived into the present day, and ordinary Australians are learning more and more to embrace our Aboriginal heritage rather than just seeing Australia as an outposted European society. Because the one thing that we all share is our Aboriginal heritage. So the more we can understand, the more pride we can take in this history and not just seeing ourselves as displaced Europeans, you know, the more we'll be able to accommodate to this land and the true nature of our history.
9: Survival Day means it's to do with that. It's to do with recognition. It's to do with balancing a karmic debt on behalf of our nation. And acknowledging that, and I think the more people that acknowledge that, then I think the more effective reconciliation can be in the long run.
10: I think it's wonderful. I think there's such a lovely spirit here. I've been 3 or 4 times in the past, and I think it's a wonderful, joyful, friendly day out where people have, there's so much positive energy about Aboriginal issues.
11: Hi, I'm Robin White, and I am a local in Kilsyth area. My role is at Commonwealth Department of Human Services, the Indigenous Specialist Officer, working all of southern and eastern metropolitan region. I'm up here at Belgrave Survival Day having a ball, and I think it's great that they call it Survival Day because, yes, we have survived, and more people are learning that Australia does have a black history. It's great to see so many faces here.
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6: Annie Dott was born in Melbourne in 1930 and now lives in Healesville. Her mother was born on the Corranderk Aboriginal Mission. Annie Dott is a highly respected elder for helping reconciliation to progress here in Australia. Among her numerous achievements, she successfully brought long overdue recognition to Aboriginal servicemen and women. Annie Dot's work has been acknowledged with many awards, including a NAIDOC Elders Award, Yarra Rangers Shire Lifetime Achievement Award, Victorian Aboriginal Award, and in 2001, a Centenary Medal. In 2011, Annie Dot was inducted to the Victorian Honour Roll of Women. So a big round of applause for Annie Dot Peters.
13: Thank you, Dean. Look, as always, I acknowledge Torres Strait Island, Tasmanian and mainland Aboriginals who walked this land of ours for thousands of years. And as always, I acknowledge settlers and their descendants who over the years have become a loving and caring part of Aboriginal culture. In 2006, I thought about our soldiers and servicemen and women who went to war, and when they came home, they were discriminated against, their children in certain towns, their children not allowed to go into swimming pools where non-Aboriginal people were swimming. If they went into a shop, they had to wait until the non-Aboriginal people were being served, and if they went into hotels, sometimes they would refuse drinks. Now, I thought at the time, my dad was born on the Kamaraganja Reserve, and he was taken, put in the Middle East and taken prisoner at Java and died on the Burma Railway. And I thought our people could fight and die and fight for our country, but they couldn't vote for it. They could fight and die, but they couldn't vote. So I thought something needed to be done about this. So I approached our local RSL and asked them to become involved in Reconciliation Week. Some of the members were against it and some were for it. The manager at that time happened to be Egyptian, so he understood what I was trying to do. And they said yes. And that meant that my son and his mates did a copy of the ode with a didgeridoo playing in the background. And every Reconciliation Week, the Hillsville RSL play this for the whole week. When they heard in Melbourne what was happening, I got called to a meeting at the Shrine. And that resulted in, that year, a service at the Shrine where they raised the Aboriginal flag and recognised Aboriginal input for the first time. And the following year, I'm very pleased to say, it went Australia-wide. And this happens every Reconciliation Week. This is good.
6: So, guys, we will now take a moment to remember the Indigenous and non-Indigenous servicemen and women with Annie Dot. We'll have a CD track and Khan playing on the didgeridoo, and then Annie Dot will read the ode.

0: They shall grow not old, as we that are left grow old. Age shall not weary them, nor the years condemn. After going down of the sun, and in the morning, we will remember them, lest we forget. Okay, but a lovely Australia Day. As far as I'm concerned, every day is Australia Day. We've got a great country, and we need to all work in together to make sure it stays that way. Get to know other cultures, and remember that Australian culture is the culture that we should all be looking at. We respect other people, and I say to you all, may the spirit of my creator and the spirit of your creator bless you all and keep you safe. Thank you.
1: So obviously we are delighted to have Khan here, who usually performs with Bart Willoughby, doing his first ever solo performance at Belgrave Survival Day. So how lucky are we? So Khan, come over here for a minute. So how old are you, Khan?
2: I've just turned 13.
1: Big congratulations. You're a big teenager now. Lucky. And where are you from?
2: From my dad's side, I'm Pinnabila Richa, and from my mum's side, I'm Bundjalung.
1: Oh, so a big round of applause for Khan.

Lucy Roach is Australia's beloved, respected, and admired Aboriginal singer-songwriter with a voice and sensibility that is this country's most important songline. In 2010, he suffered immeasurably. Most will know by now that the venerable and dignified performer who captured the hearts and minds of a nation in 1990 with Charcoal Lane and the landmark song Took the Children Away lost his partner and soulmate, Ruby Hunter. She was only 54. Later that year, Archie himself suffered a stroke, which left parts of his body, including one of his hands, inert. In mid-2011, Archie was diagnosed with the early stages of lung cancer. He got half a lung removed and again went into heavy rehabilitation. Archie's latest album, Into the Bloodstream, is a triumphant return for a man who's lost everything, then lost some more, but he has been bold enough to come back to the stage and the spotlight and tell us what he has learned. Please put your hands together for Uncle Archie Roach.

Thank you. Thank you, Layla, for that. Thank you. Well, it's certainly good to be here, and it's good that I'm glad you mob gotten early enough to. I'm usually interstate, you know, this time of year. So it's good to be back in Victoria this year.

0: And as Layla said, you know, like survival is something pretty close to my heart over the last couple of years. And it's not, but it's a day, you know, it's a day to to celebrate. It's a day to celebrate, you know, who we are. That's why songs and stories and dance always remind us of who we are and where we're from, and what our responsibility is to one another and to this earth. And we have a big responsibility to care for one another and to care for this earth and this country. You know, before we shared this country with other people, you know, we were the caretakers of this land, the Indigenous, the Aboriginal people. And we used to clean up this country, you know, and I don't know if anybody's ever read the book, The Biggest Estate. It's about when settlers first came into this country and noticed that the country looked like it was designed, it was laid out and it was looked after, like, you know. And that's the way it is. And so the survival of this country is sort of first and foremost in my mind, as well as the people. I can't. You got a song list. Yeah, I can't see it there.
1: It's
0: but
1: gonna blow away.
0: This first song, we're gonna sing some old songs. We've got a new box set out of my first four albums. There's some Charcoal Lane, Generally Dreaming, Looking for Butter Boy, and Sensual Being. And this first song, and it's a box set, and it's also got some bonus tracks as well. Some songs that never made it onto the albums and some live demos. But this one is we recorded on the Sensual Being album. A fellow by the name of Richard Pleasance, he produced that album, and Richard used to play in a band called Boom Crash Opera. And he did a good job. And this song's just called Move It On. And it's about, I was born in the Goulburn Valley, Maroopna. And mum and dad were there with the rest of our family. And they were picking fruit while we lived on the riverbank there. And when it used to rain and the river rose a bit, the old Broken River, tributary of the Goulburn River, when that used to rise, we used to go across the road to a place called Dash's Paddock. And Dash's Paddock was on higher ground, but it was close to the rubbish dip. And the Queen came and visited one time through there. And the council of the Shire thought it'd be good if they moved us off Dash's Paddock and put us in a place called Rumbelara. This song's just called Moving On.

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Then I started drinking. 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

We finish this episode, the final episode in 3MDR's 40th birthday podcast series, with a live recording from Belgrave Survival Day in 2025. This is Archie's niece, Nola Lauch, with her band, Jalgani. Thanks for listening with us. Here's to strength, legacy, vision, and another 40 years of Mountain District Radio.

raising children in Framlingham. Finale and snowball love was tight, but the government came and fixed the fight.

0: hell. Away from country and family, he loves his fight to be free. 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

And good morning to you folks. Maestro on the mic till 11 o'clock this morning. And we've got not only Skyhooks opening up the program as usual with Love on the Radio, we've got plenty of other good Australian music. And the program is chiefly about Australian music, but we will throw in the odd one from overseas. And we have, talking about Australian music, musician Cheryl Han Woodlock, who has just released a new album called Sing For Your Soul, and we'll be talking to her about that somewhere around about 10 o'clock. For the rest of the time, it's all good Australian music, and here's one that haven't played for a while, but at one point when I was with Maestro and the Magnate, we were playing this fairly frequently, a bit like how I do with our boys from the Maskelly Fellas. We were playing a lot of work from the Pheasant Pluckers, and this is Firebelly.

0: 3MDR 97.1 FM, the voice of the Dandenongs, and it's a slightly overcast day today, but we don't care. We've got a roof over our heads, got food in the belly. Hopefully most of us are warm. I know from going to a few places there are people out there who don't have their heating on during the day because they can't afford it, and I think it's an absolute disgrace that that's the situation here in Australia. Everybody should be able to stay warm and dry and have a roof over their head. But I just find it remarkable that you can go into someone's home, and particularly when they're with a young family or they're retired, and you see puffs of smoke popping out of their mouth as they're talking to you, and they're wearing beanies and gloves and coats and thick woolen clothing, etc., which is all good, but they're all saying can't afford the gas, can't afford the electricity, and I'm thinking this is not right. We should be in a position where everyone has access to heat and cooling, of course, during the summer period, but without adversely affecting the climate, which seems to be a major problem as we progress with our world. But anyway, that's my little gripe for the moment. And we played Firebelly from the Pheasant Pluckers with Take Me There. We also played Human I Am from Cash Savage and the Last Drinks from an album called Good Citizens. And I really enjoy Cash Savage. He's got a certain edge to it, which I think is really, really good. And Butterfly, Matt Flinders. It's a song that I haven't heard for a long time, but I really like that particular track and just the way it's sort of put together. It's got a particular sort of warmth about it. It was a big hit in its day, and I don't think Matt Flinders is with us anymore. But, yeah, I quite enjoyed Butterfly, and I'm trying to sort of mix up, as those of you who have followed the Maestro Over the Moons. Well, no, we generally try to mix things up a little bit so that you're not thinking it's one particular style of music. You're hearing a variety. We also played Gabrielle Cohen, her song Son of a Gun, and also like that. The more I hear it, the more I actually like it. And lastly but not leastly, we played from Nurse Ratched, or Robbie McFarlane, as he calls himself now, from his album Catastrophically Ourselves, which I think is an absolute gem, Bower Bird. And he's very soon going to be releasing a new album, which I very much look forward to. And if it's anything like Catastrophically Ourselves, it'll be excelente. Anyway, going to push on, and just to remind you too that we will be speaking to Cheryl Hahn Woodlock about her album Sing For Your Soul, and I look forward to speaking to her about that. So without much further ado, here's a couple of things that'll entertain you if the music doesn't.
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Streamed, yeah, 97.1 FM, the voice of the Dandenongs, and that was Chris Miller live at the Continental, which was a great venue, I've got to say. And Chris has this album, which is a double album, and it's just a ripped snorter humdinger, and that was Alimony Blues. And prior to that, we played Kara Jong Young from Charlie Needs Braces. And that's from the album First Sounds 14. And we kicked the bracket off with Audacity from Kate Greta, who we spoke to a couple of weeks ago. Anyway, it's 9:40 a.m. And just in case you've got a request or you want to comment about anything at all, feel free to send us a text on 04971 02000. That's 04971 02000. And going to kick off again. I keep having trouble with this. Oh, no, that's, whoops. I keep having trouble with the computer that I have with me. It seems to want to close down every now and again. I'm not sure why, but I'm persevering. Long live the reign of the CD, eh? Where are we? Where do we go? Anyway, this is a track from Alia, I think that's how you say it, A-L-E-I-A, Alia, and it's a track called Willpower.

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